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0: 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I gotta have faith.
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1: Good morning. Hot today and the rest of the week. A heat warning's in effect for most of the Maritimes. Environment Canada issued the warnings as a hot, humid air mass moved into the region, bringing highs in the low to mid-30s, with Humidex values up close to 40 in places. Nighttime lows won't be all that low. Now, the warning covers mainland Nova Scotia, all of PEI, and southern and eastern New Brunswick, except right along the Bay of Fundy. Conditions are expected to stay hot through the end of the week. A nice break at the pumps this morning after the Energy and Utilities Board invoked the interrupter clause at midnight. Regular self-serve gas down 7 cents to $1.85.6 a liter. Diesel dropped just over 6 cents to $2.38.4. And furnace oil also down about 6 cents to an even $2.31. The Holt government's announced new initiatives, part of a $64 million investment to fight climate change. The Climate Change Fund includes more than $6 million announced yesterday to expand electric vehicle charging network in New Brunswick, including 6 new fast chargers through NB Power. The province also spending nearly $1 million to increase its own electric vehicle fleet while creating new government vehicle charging hubs in Moncton, St. John, and Miramichi. A fixture on TV screens across Canada for over 40 years has passed away. Lloyd Robertson, who kept Canadians informed on CBC and then CTV, was 92. Robertson had been the anchor of CBC National News for about 6 years, then switched to CTV, where he stayed for 35 years. Robertson helped lead coverage of 11 federal elections, 3 Canadian-hosted Olympic Games, 2 Quebec referendums, the Terry Fox Marathon, as well as tragedies like the 1985 Air India bombing, the 89 Montreal Massacre, and September 11th. In sports on the diamonds, Blue Jays lost 7-2 in Houston, Red Sox pounded the White Sox 14-2, and Yankees shut down the Cardinals 2-0. Now you're up to date. I'm Daryl Good.
2: In your cool weather forecast today, sunshine, high of 22, 28 inland. Clear tonight with a low near 14 and sun and cloud tomorrow and a high near 30. 13 degrees uptown to 604, and that's cool weather.
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0: Queen and David Bowie, Under Pressure, St. John's Greatest Hits, Cool 98, good morning. No pressure whatsoever this morning. Just the sun, that's going to be a little, it's going to be a little hot today. 28 inland. And then tomorrow looks even hotter, a couple degrees hotter. But yeah, a few days of heat. Sunscreen, take it from me. You don't want to be a lobster. Sunscreen is your friend for the rest of the week. Also, Celia is your friend. She's going to be out and about in the cool cruiser. And when you see her, make sure you scan the QR code for your chance to win a $250 gas card, just like Jen Tate did last week. You could be winning this week. Also, it's underwear day, so make sure you change them. Some people don't. I will get into that story coming up. Ew. Also, some music news, your Vogue optical web poll question, and a new dining experience that, I don't know, could get a little chilly for some. That's all on the way, along with Maniac and Men at Work coming up next.
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10: I love how they say radio. Old school. Good morning, it's Joelle, 6:21 on this Wednesday, August 5th, which all morning thus far I've thought, it's Thursday. No, it's only Wednesday. I'm getting ahead of myself here. It's also National Oyster Day. Fun fact, never had one of those and probably will never. International Traffic Light Day. I don't know what that means. I know back in the day we played Red Light, Green Light, which was so much fun. I don't think it means the same thing now. Also, National Underwear Day. So if you got them, wear them. I mean, not 2 days in a row, but yeah, wear them. On this date in 1926, Harry Houdini stays in a sealed tank underwater 91 minutes before escaping. 1957, American Bandstand debuted. Oh, I love that show. 1962, Nelson Mandela was jailed. He would not be released until 1990. 1978, Miss You by the Stones hit number one. In 1980, the Osmonds officially disbanded. 1989, the world's largest hamburger. It weighed 5,520 pounds, and it was served at a county fair in Wisconsin. 1989, Prince's Bat Dance hit number one. 2001, the cable network Odyssey was renamed the Hallmark Channel. I had no idea that it was named that first. In 2009, Steven Tyler of Aerosmith falls off the stage at the Sturgis Motorcycle Rally in South Dakota. He suffered injuries to his head and neck, which forced the rest of the band's tour to be canceled. In 2025, just last year, Hulk Hogan's memorial service was held in Florida. Triple H and Kid Rock were among the attendees. He passed away at the age of 71 after suffering a heart attack at his home. Attendees wore yellow boutonnieres in honor of Hulk's yellow wrestling tights. Happy birthday to Pat Smear, guitarist from Nirvana, and the Foo Fighters, 67, and Maureen Marcia Brady McCormick is 70 today. If you're celebrating a birthday, let me know. I'll give you a birthday shout out. You can text it in to 658-2398.
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1: Good morning. Two men have been charged with attempted murder and other counts after a stabbing uptown on the weekend. Two men, aged 54 and 27, were stabbed on King Street Saturday evening. They were rushed to hospital. One remains in stable condition. Police say suspects and victims were known to each other. They went to a residence on the east side and arrested a 44-year-old man and a 19-year-old. They were both rushed to hospital with injuries sustained earlier. They're being held in custody at least until a bail hearing tomorrow on attempted murder and aggravated assault charges. St. John, once the largest city in the province, may soon drop to third. The 2026 census numbers are still being compiled and will be released early next year, but indications are Fredericton may surpass St. John in population. Even with an influx of people in recent years, St. John's growth has lagged behind both Moncton and Fredericton. Mayor Donna Reardon tells CBC she's not overly concerned, arguing growth must be managed carefully and that the city is focused on improving quality of life. UNB has lost its planned partnership with Hanwha, a South Korean defense company, after Ottawa chose a competing bid from Germany to supply the new fleet of submarines. The agreement would have connected UNB to Hanwha's global submarine supply chain and could have led to other investments here. Despite the setback, though, Premier Holt tells Brunswick News the province is still pursuing opportunities with the winning German company ThyssenKrupp Marine Systems. She points to the port of Beldun and the province's advanced manufacturing sector as strengths. Over 13,000 homes and businesses lost power across the province yesterday. Most of the outages are blamed on high winds that blew down tree limbs onto power lines. The largest outages impacted more than 6,700 customers in the Chaleur and Bathurst area at one point. Other outages knocked out power for thousands in the Miramichi, Moncton, Shediac, Fredericton, Grand Falls areas. There are still over 800 NB Power customers in the dark this morning, mainly in the Miramichi and Chaleur regions. In sports in the major leagues, Astros beat the Blue Jays 7-2, Red Sox overpowered the White Sox 14-2, Yankees blank St. Louis 2-0. Now you're up to date. I'm Daryl Good.
2: And your cool weather forecast today is sunny with a high of 22, 28 inland. All clear tonight with a low near 14 and sunshine with a high of 30 tomorrow. Uptown now is 13 degrees at 635, and that's cool weather.
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Billy Idol, Moni Moni on St. John's Greatest Hits, Cool 98. Billy Idol will be playing in Bangor coming up next week, which will be exciting. I gave away tickets last couple weeks ago, so people will be headed to that. On the loose, here's Sega on Cool.

0: Sega on the loose on St. John's Greatest Hits, Cool 98. Good morning, it's Joelle, 6:43. What a beauty of a sunrise today. Love all the pinks and the reds, which means it's going to be hot. It's going to be hot and sweaty, and I'm going to love every second of it because we're already like the first week of August. I mean, it's going by lickety-split. July just flew by. I'm like, July, yeah, it's gone now. And now we're in August, so we're going to enjoy the high temperatures. If you have air conditioning, you'll enjoy it more, or if you're at the beach. Speaking of sipping some sweet treats on the beach, back in the day, we're going a little cool keepsakes for you this morning. Remember as a kid, mini sips? What happened? Where did they go? I love mini sips. We always had mini sips. They were a staple for Gen Xers. In the 80s, that's what we took for lunch. That's what we had, you know, during the summertime. It was always mini sips. But they were discontinued decades ago as regional Atlantic Canadian dairies like Baxter and Scottsburn phased out the juice production lines due to changing packaging trends and manufacturing shifts. So we loved them, and then they yanked them right away from us. The all other thing I loved, remember Freshen Up gum with a liquid inside? Oh, I love that so much. And then it was discontinued due to high manufacturing costs for the liquid gel center and declining sales. So those just vanished. Such fond memories from my childhood for sure. So the cool question today, what are you bringing back? You can bring back one. Are you bringing back some mini sips or Freshen Up gum? Let me know on the Cool 98 Facebook page. Studio, Phil Collins, next.
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0: In your cool weather forecast today, sunshine, a high of 22, 28 inland. All clear tonight with a low near 14 and sunshine with a high of 30 on Thursday. It's 15 degrees at 6:46, and that's cool weather.
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0: Phil Collins, studio, St. John's greatest hits, Cool 98, 651. Good morning. High of 28 inland today. Woo doggies. Gonna be hot. Humidex at 33. These treats sound scrumptious, maybe. Depending on how you're gonna feel about them. KFC and Oreo have teamed up for fried chicken flavored cookies. I don't know about that. The cookies keep Oreo's classic wafers with a fried chicken flavored cream. Ew. I don't think that would be good at all. One side of the package shows KFC's logo instead of Oreo's, and they're only being sold in China, though, even though North Americans are craving them, apparently, and demanding Oreo sell the cookies here. I mean, I'd try them to see how bad they really do taste. Also, if you're in the need of a job, Snickers is hiring a chief online chill officer. Can you imagine that being your title? I'm a chill officer. I'm a cool officer. Oh, yeah, that's my role. It's a paid 2-week gig, and the officer will make videos and share moments from the job. So Snickers is offering the job in order to promote its summer ice cream product. So yeah, you could be a chill officer. That sounds cooler than probably the job actually is. And NXS is coming up. Spoon's romantic traffic next.
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3: Good morning. Hot today and the rest of the week. A heat warning's in effect for most of the Maritimes. Environment Canada issued the warnings as a hot, humid air mass moved into the region, bringing highs in the low to mid-30s with Humidex values up close to 40 in places. Nighttime lows won't be all that low. Now, the warning covers mainland Nova Scotia, all of PEI, and southern and eastern New Brunswick, except right along the Bay of Fundy. Conditions are expected to stay hot through the end of the week. A nice break at the pumps this morning after the Energy and Utilities Board invoked the interrupter clause at midnight. Regular self-serve gas down 7 cents to $1.85.6 a liter. Diesel dropped just over 6 cents to $2.38.4. And furnace oil also down about 6 cents to an even $2.31. The Holt government's announced new initiatives, part of a $64 million investment to fight climate change. The Climate Change Fund includes more than $6 million announced yesterday to expand electric vehicle charging network in New Brunswick, including six new fast chargers through NB Power. The province also spending nearly $1 million to increase its own electric vehicle fleet while creating new government vehicle charging hubs in Moncton, St. John, and Miramichi. A fixture on TV screens across Canada for over 40 years has passed away. Lloyd Robertson, who kept Canadians informed on CBC and then CTV, was 92. Robertson had been the anchor of CBC National News for about 6 years, then switched to CTV, where he stayed for 35 years. Robertson helped lead coverage of 11 federal elections, 3 Canadian-hosted Olympic Games, 2 Quebec referendums, the Terry Fox Marathon, as well as tragedies like the 1985 Air India bombing, the 89 Montreal Massacre, and September 11th. In sports on the diamonds, Blue Jays lost 7-2 in Houston, Red Sox pounded the White Sox 14-2, and Yankees shut down the Cardinals 2-0. Now you're up to date. I'm Daryl Good.
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6: And your cool weather forecast today, sunshine, a high of 22, 28 inland. All clear tonight with a low near 14 and sunshine with a high of 30 on Thursday. It's 15 degrees at 7:05 and that's cool weather.
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0: April 1, enough is enough on St. John's Greatest Hits, Cool 98. 713, not going to be cool today, going to be warm. 28 inland with the Humidex, 33 today. So perfect day to be in air conditioning or hit the beach, hit the pool, and sunscreen it up. Or you could attend Chocolate Fest in St. Stephen. That's where I'm going to be a little bit later on. I'm pumped. Chocolate chip cookie decorating is this morning starting at 10 at the St. Stephen Elementary School. So kids get a big cookie, icing, and Gnong's candy, and then they make their own little creation. Tiffany and the Chocolate Mousse are going to be there too, and they're celebs. So you can see them as well. Then I'm going to attend the hand dip experience. If you've ever hand dipped before, it's hard, it's difficult, and I'm telling you, the workers make it look like it's so easy. It's not. I've tried it before, and the little delicate little swirly things you put on the chocolates, it's very difficult to do, and they are pros at it. So you can try your hand at the hand dip experience at Gnong Place at the Chocolate Museum from 10 till 3:30 today. There's also a Peppermint Patty Bingo dinner happening, and Chocolate University, hosted by Science East, and Chocolate Bar Bingo. I mean, you get chocolate bars and bingo both together. Oh, it's going to be a yummy time. I'll post some pics, but if you want to take the fam jam, this is the week. Chocolate Fest happening all week long in St. Stephen.
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0: Paul McCartney and Wings with Jet on St. John's Greatest Hits. Cool 98. It's going to be warm today, 28 inland. Humidex at 33. Checking out some weird news. Nude dining nights have started at a Hollywood, Florida steakhouse. Yeah, you heard me. Naked. In their birthday suits. People can go dine. I mean, who wants to see that when they're eating? Not this cat. Dinners occur on the first Monday of each month. Tickets are $250 for men and $150 for women. Oh, man. Or $300 for a couple. The owner says it's a five-star experience. The staff are trained and respectful. And the city of Hollywood says, yes, it's legal. It's legal because the staff members working are clothed, but the diners are not. Okie dokie then. Some female Tour de France cyclists are being accused of cheating by padding their brassieres to obtain an unfair advantage. Did you have any idea this is true? But I guess it is. Aerodynamics professor said we're talking about chest fairing, which alters the airflow around the body, thereby reducing overpressure on the thighs. And as a result, the rider experiences less air resistance. So it's not that you gain a benefit of tens of seconds with this in a time trial, but in a ride of 20 to 30 kilometers, it can yield seconds that can be decisive. So padded bra use is prohibited by the International Cycling Union. Wowzers. And Joey Chestnut just ate 53 donuts in 5 minutes to win a donut eating contest at a minor league baseball game. The Renegades are an affiliate of the Yankees. Joey ate 840 more donuts than his closest competitors. It's a lot of carbs right there. Rod Stewart's coming up. A lot of love with Nicolette Larson's next.
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0: In your cool weather forecast today, sunshine, a high of 22, 28 inland. All clear tonight with a low near 14 and sunshine with a high of 30 on Thursday. 15 degrees at 727. That's cool weather.
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4: Good morning. Two men have been charged with attempted murder and other counts after a stabbing uptown on the weekend. Two men, aged 54 and 27, were stabbed on King Street Saturday evening. They were rushed to hospital. One remains in stable condition. Police say suspects and victims were known to each other. They went to a residence on the east side and arrested a 44-year-old man and a 19-year-old. They were both rushed to hospital with injuries sustained earlier. They're being held in custody at least until a bail hearing tomorrow on attempted murder and aggravated assault charges. St. John, once the largest city in the province, may soon drop to third. The 2026 census numbers are still being compiled and will be released early next year, but indications are Fredericton may surpass St. John in population. Even with an influx of people in recent years, St. John's growth has lagged behind both Moncton and Fredericton. Mayor Donna Reardon tells CBC she's not overly concerned, arguing growth must be managed carefully and that the city is focused on improving quality of life. UNB has lost its planned partnership with Hanwha, a South Korean defense company, after Ottawa chose a competing bid from Germany to supply the new fleet of submarines. The agreement would have connected UNB to Hanwha's global submarine supply chain and could have led to other investments here. Despite the setback, though, Premier Holt tells Brunswick News the province is still pursuing opportunities with the winning German company ThyssenKrupp Marine Systems. She points to the port of Belle and the province's advanced manufacturing sector as strengths. Over 13,000 homes and businesses lost power across the province yesterday. Most of the outages are blamed on high winds that blew down tree limbs onto power lines. The largest outages impacted more than 6,700 customers in the Chaleur and Bathurst area at one point. Other outages knocked out power for thousands in the Miramichi, Moncton, Shediac, Fredericton, Grand Falls areas. There are still over 800 NB Power customers in the dark this morning, mainly in the Miramichi and Chaleur regions. In sports in the major leagues, Astros beat the Blue Jays 7-2, Red Sox overpowered the White Sox 14-2, Yankees blank St. Louis 2-0. Now you're up to date. I'm Daryl Good.
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7: And your cool weather forecast today, sunshine, a high of 22, 28 inland. All clear tonight with a low near 14 and sunshine with a high of 30 on Thursday. It's 15 degrees at 7:33 and that's cool weather.
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Hall & Oates, Kiss on My List on St. John's Greatest Hits. 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And coming right up is your Cool 98 Vogue Optical web poll question. First, we're going to Africa. Here's Toto.

0: 98 St. John's greatest hits of Toto in Africa. It's hot there. It's going to be hot here too today. 33 with the Humidex. And just 28 inland. A little cooler along the Bay of Fundy, of course, at 22. Checking out the Cool 98 Vogue optical web poll question. What is the main cooling source in your home? Is it an air conditioner, a heat pump, a fan, or I just got to open a window? That'll do it. From Stats Canada, most Canadians cool their homes using air conditioning, with about 68.3% of households reporting a cooling system. Most common equipment includes central air conditioners, window or portable unit, and, of course, electric heat pumps. And specific to the Atlantic region, the percentage is 58.9%. of households. So lots of cooling sources, hopefully, for today. But what is the main cooling source in your home? Majority right now of you are saying the heat pump at 46%. Fan is second spot with 30%. Then a lot of you are just opening a window at 15%, and 7% of you use air conditioning as the main cooling source in your home. You're going to need it today, I'll tell you that. Let me know what is the main cooling source in your home by going to the Cool 98 Vogue Optical Web Poll question at Cool 98 FM.
1: 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The fun continues Sunday, with another chance to see the Master Series before the Bay of Fundy tides reclaim these amazing creations. 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
0: In your cool weather forecast today, sunshine, a high of 22, 28 inland. All clear tonight with a low near 14 and sunshine with a high of 30 on Thursday. It's 15 degrees now at 7:46, and that's cool weather.
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0: The Stones, Start Me Up on St. John's Greatest Hits, Cool 98, 750. Good morning. Warm today, hot today, actually. 28 inland with Humidex 33. Wowzers. Hopefully the weather's good this weekend because it's happening. The Sand Sculpture Competition is back at New River Beach. Fundy Sculpture Fest, always a good time. Kicking off on Friday, though. And it's going to be so much fun because Uptown is going to have a sand showcase. Eight professional sculptors are going to transform 60 tons of sand into a masterpiece on the Market Square boardwalk. So that's going to be fun to see. That kicks off around 3 on Friday and that goes till about 8. And then on Saturday, we head to New River Beach. I'm going to be live on location. I'll have some chips to give away and, of course, some cool swag. So stop in and see me at the tent and then check out the competitions. There is the amateur competition getting underway about 8:30. So if you think you can make something that is going to stun the judges and just show off your creativity before the tide comes in and just washes it all away, then make sure you enter for the amateur competition. And then the Master Series, day one, begins as the professionals kick off their sculpting at 8:45 on Saturday. And it's going to be so much fun to see what they come up with. They'll be back on Sunday as well with day two of the Masters Series, kicking off around 9:30. So if you want to see the creations, it's unbelievable, really, how they do what they do with sand. And then they see it all wash away. All the hard work is gone when the tide comes in. So don't miss it. It's happening this weekend. And, of course, the pre-competition kicking off on Friday uptown with the Uptown Sand Showcase.
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1: Good morning. Hot today and the rest of the week. A heat warning's in effect for most of the Maritimes. Environment Canada issued the warnings as a hot, humid air mass moved into the region, bringing highs in the low to mid-30s, with Humidex values up close to 40 in places. Nighttime lows won't be all that low. Now, the warning covers mainland Nova Scotia, all of PEI, and southern and eastern New Brunswick, except right along the Bay of Fundy. Conditions are expected to stay hot through the end of the week. A nice break at the pumps this morning after the Energy and Utilities Board invoked the interrupter clause at midnight. Regular self-serve gas down 7 cents to $1.85.6 a liter. Diesel dropped just over 6 cents to $2.38.4. And furnace oil also down about 6 cents to an even $2.31. The Holt government's announced new initiatives, part of a $64 million investment to fight climate change. The Climate Change Fund includes more than $6 million announced yesterday to expand electric vehicle charging network in New Brunswick, including 6 new fast chargers through NB Power. The province also spending nearly $1 million to increase its own electric vehicle fleet while creating new government vehicle charging hubs in Moncton, St. John, and Miramichi. A fixture on TV screens across Canada for over 40 years has passed away. Lloyd Robertson, who kept Canadians informed on CBC and then CTV, was 92. Robertson had been the anchor of CBC National News for about 6 years, then switched to CTV, where he stayed for 35 years. Robertson helped lead coverage of 11 federal elections, 3 Canadian-hosted Olympic Games, 2 Quebec referendums, the Terry Fox Marathon, as well as tragedies like the 1985 Air India bombing, the 89 Montreal Massacre, and September 11th. In sports on the diamonds, Blue Jays lost 7-2 in Houston, Red Sox pounded the White Sox 14-2, and Yankees shut down the Cardinals 2-0. Now you're up to date. I'm Daryl Good.
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5: In your cool weather forecast today, sunshine, a high of 22, 28 inland. All clear tonight with a low near 14 and sunshine with a high of 30 on Thursday. It's 19 degrees now at 8:02, and that's cool weather.
0: It's another wave of St. John's greatest hits now on Cool 98.

Jeff Healey Band, Angel Eyes on Cool 98, St. John's Greatest Hits. Good morning, it's 8:10, a warm one today. Sunshine, 22 along the coast, 28 inland, but that Humidex at 33 today. Hopefully you're wearing undies. It's National Underwears Day. I mean, I'm not judging, but...

0: Holding on my thread. The average man owns 13 pairs of underwear, and 41% of men wear their lucky underwear on a date. Now, for women, thongs are not what we're wearing. Apparently, nearly two-thirds of women prefer comfortable full briefs and the granny panties over thongs. Average woman owns 20 pairs of underwear. Comfort, now the top priority in underwear choices, with uncomfortable pants being the biggest turnoff for over half of women. But women, the thongs are out apparently. Granny panties are in.
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0: Have you ever had a partner that talked in their sleep? Terrifying in the middle of the night. So I apologize to everyone that's been around me when I've tried to sleep. This dude has not slept for 10 days. Craig McDonald from Scotland says wasps began infesting his home 2 weeks ago, and the swarm has forced him to flee his top floor. His housing association says they're aware, they're working to resolve the problem. But he said, I can't live in here. It's a health hazard. I'm in agony from the stings. Oh, that'd be terrible trying to sleep in that. Nope, hasn't slept for 10 days. Well, it's a fine day in St. John to get up and get moving because we're going to see a high of 33 with the humidex today, 22 along the coast. So sunscreen is your friend today. Music on the way with Queen and the Northern Pikes are coming up next.
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0: In your cool weather forecast today, sunshine, a high of 22, 28 inland. All clear tonight with a low near 14 and sunshine with a high of 30 on Thursday.
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1: Good morning. Two men have been charged with attempted murder and other counts after a stabbing uptown on the weekend. Two men, aged 54 and 27, were stabbed on King Street Saturday evening. They were rushed to hospital. One remains in stable condition. Police say suspects and victims were known to each other. They went to a residence on the east side and arrested a 44-year-old man and a 19-year-old. They were both rushed to hospital with injuries sustained earlier. They're being held in custody at least until a bail hearing tomorrow on attempted murder and aggravated assault charges. St. John, once the largest city in the province, may soon drop to third. The 2026 census numbers are still being compiled and will be released early next year, but indications are Fredericton may surpass St. John in population. Even with an influx of people in recent years, St. John's growth has lagged behind both Moncton and Fredericton. Mayor Donna Reardon tells CBC she's not overly concerned, arguing growth must be managed carefully and that the city is focused on improving quality of life. UNB has lost its planned partnership with Hanwha, a South Korean defense company, after Ottawa chose a competing bid from Germany to supply the new fleet of submarines. The agreement would have connected UNB to Hanwha's global submarine supply chain and could have led to other investments here. Despite the setback, though, Premier Holt tells Brunswick News the province is still pursuing opportunities with the winning German company ThyssenKrupp Marine Systems. She points to the port of Belledune and the province's advanced manufacturing sector as strengths. Over 13,000 homes and businesses lost power across the province yesterday. Most of the outages are blamed on high winds that blew down tree limbs onto power lines. The largest outages impacted more than 6,700 customers in the Chaleur and Bathurst area at one point. Other outages knocked out power for thousands in the Miramichi, Moncton, Shediac, Fredericton, Grand Falls areas. There are still over 800 NB Power customers in the dark this morning, mainly in the Miramichi and Chaleur regions. In sports in the major leagues, Astros beat the Blue Jays 7-2, Red Sox overpowered the White Sox 14-2, Yankees blank St. Louis 2-0. Now you're up to date. I'm Daryl Good.
2: In your cool weather forecast today, sunshine, a high of 22, 28 inland. All clear tonight with a low near 14 and sunshine with a high of 30 on Thursday. It's 19 degrees now at 8:30, and that's cool weather.
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Don't Stop Believing on St. John's Greatest Hits. I love belting that out in the car, not around people. Here is ABC when Smokey sings on St. John's Greatest Hits. Good morning.

0: ABC, when Smokey sings on St. John's Greatest Hits, Cool 98. It's going to be hot today, 33 with the Humidex. Cooler along the coast, of course, at 22. But perfect beach day or pool day or maybe air conditioner day today. On our Cool 98 Boca Optical web poll question, that's what we're asking. What is the main cooling source in your home? Is it air conditioning? Is it a heat pump? A fan? Or you're like, I just got to open the window. That's what I do. Let me know on the Cool 98 Vogue Optical web poll. The majority right now have a heat pump. 52% of you have a heat pump. 29% of you said fan. 11% of you said, I just open a window. And 5%, almost 6% of you said, air conditioning is the main cooling source in your home. Let us know because we're nosy and we want to know what you're doing in your home. 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
0: In your cool weather forecast today, sunshine, a high of 22, 28 inland. All clear tonight with a low near 14, and sunshine with a high of 30 on Thursday.
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0: Cold 98, St. John's greatest hits with Rick Astley. Never gonna give you up. I didn't want to give up mini sips, but they just kind of disappeared on us. Oh, loved a mini sip. And freshen up gum, too. Just discontinued it. We didn't even have a chance to say goodbye. It was definitely nostalgia seeing mini sips pop up this morning. And that's what I'm asking on the Cool 98 Facebook page. What would you bring back, mini sips or freshen up gum? Baxter and Scottsburn phased out mini sips due to changing packaging trends and manufacturing shifts, but we loved them in the 80s. And I also loved freshen up gum, but that was discontinued due to high manufacturing costs for the liquid gel center and declining sales. So you can only bring one back. Which one are you bringing back? Lots of you are saying mini sips. That is the most popular one, for sure. Gloria said mini sips. Brenda said mini sips. Jason said mini sips. Love stretching them, he said. Krista said mini sips and the jug of peach juice. Eileen said freshen up gum was one of my favorites, but I wish they would go back to the juicy fruit gum made without aspartame. I'm allergic to aspartame. Joanne said mini sips. So did Cheyenne. And Donna said freshen up gum. Loved that. So what would you bring back if you could? Mini sips or freshen up gum? Let me know on the Cool 98 Facebook page.
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0: Canning the backbeat under your spell on St. John's greatest hits, Cool 98. Good morning. It's the 98-minute music marathon kicking off with Alanna Miles. Fine Young Cannibals are on the way, and Gym Blossoms are coming up next.
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Stranger Things, the most streamed show of the first half of 2026, followed by Bluey, The Pitt, Grey's Anatomy, and The Big Bang Theory. The 98-minute music marathon continues with Kenny Loggins, Barenaked Ladies, and here's Paul Carrick.

Kenny Loggins, Danger Zone on Cool 98, St. John's greatest hits. It's Joelle. Good morning. That's going to do it for me. I'm going to go enjoy the sunshine and the chocolate festival in St. Stephen. I cannot wait to check out the chocolate chip cookie decorating contest. And also, I'm going to do the hand dip experience. I'm going to dip my own chocolates and see how terrible I am and how much better the professionals are that do it every day. Chocolate Fest happening all week long. If you love chocolate, St. Stephen, well, is the place to be. I'm going to leave you with music by 8 Seconds. The Animals are coming up, and here's Rod Stewart with the Motown song. Have a great day. I'll chat with you tomorrow morning.

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7: Sunny, windy, and warm. The high 22 at the coast, 28 inland with humidex up to 33. Turning partly cloudy this evening, low overnight of 14. A mix of sun and cloud tomorrow morning, clearing late in the day and hot. The high is 22 at the water, 30 inland, humidex 35. Sunny Friday, still hot at 27.
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0: 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Or at least you'll drown out the boss.
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6: Sunny, windy, and warm. The high 22 at the coast, 28 inland with Humidex up to 33. Turning partly cloudy this evening, low overnight of 14. A mix of sun and cloud tomorrow morning, clearing late in the day and hot. The high's 22 at the water, 30 inland, Humidex 35. Sunny Friday, still hot at 27.
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7: Sunny, windy, and warm. The high 22 at the coast, 28 inland with Humidex up to 33. Turning partly cloudy this evening, low overnight of 14. A mix of sun and cloud tomorrow morning, clearing late in the day and hot. The high's 22 at the water, 30 inland, Humidex 35. Sunny Friday, still hot at 27.
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7: Sunny, windy, and warm. The high 22 at the coast, 28 inland with humidex up to 33. Turning partly cloudy this evening, low overnight of 14. A mix of sun and cloud tomorrow morning, clearing late in the day and hot. The high's 22 at the water, 30 inland, humidex 35. Sunny Friday, still hot at 27.
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Just like a triple shot latte, we've got the workday pickup for you. 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

Greatest hits for the Maritimes and Trooper Boys in the bright white sports car. It sure is sports car season, isn't it? Yeah, gotta love summer. Blondie now, one way or another.

0: Curtis Hitz with the Maritimes, and Eurythmics, here comes the rain again. Well, we got some actually heat coming in to the Maritimes, and for the most part, I think it's going to hit the whole region. Some places that don't normally see 30 degrees, it might actually touch 30. Temperatures usually in the mid-20s for normal, so it's I guess we'll call this week a bit of a heat wave as we get into the start of August. Coming up next, more from Northern Pikes and Boston.
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0: It's Gowan and Moonlight Desire's greatest hits for the Maritimes. Happy Halloween! I know it's August the 5th. Spirit Halloween stores are starting to open up across the country. Yep. I think there's two Maritime locations open, and there will be more opening this month. Starbucks is getting their pumpkin spice latte on the 25th, so in 20 days. That's an American article I read, so maybe it'll be later in Canada, but I doubt it. I doubt it. So as we go into a stretch of some of the hottest weather in the Maritimes, retail's already thinking fall.
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6: Sunny, windy, and warm. The high 22 at the coast, 28 inland with humidex up to 33. Turning partly cloudy this evening, low overnight of 14. A mix of sun and cloud tomorrow morning, clearing late in the day and hot. The high's 22 at the water, 30 inland, humidex 35. Sunny Friday, still hot at 27.
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0: Right, it's for the Maritimes and the Rankin family. As we got your Cool 98 Vogue Optical Web Poll question, wanting to know the main cooling source in your home. Most households have them. Yep, air conditioners. I was actually surprised, very, very surprised, when I first moved to the Maritimes 18 years ago, how few homes actually had an air conditioning system in the home. Like, yeah, you can get one for your window, but one actually built in, you know, to the ductwork in a home. And then realize it doesn't get that hot here that often. But want to know, is it an air conditioner? Maybe your heat pump does the trick? A fan, or simply opening a window? That's what we want to know. And especially being coastal, you know, the days that we'll touch 30 are few and far between, although it might actually happen possibly tomorrow or early on in the weekend. It's not going to last long, but we do have some heat coming. We have some humid weather and some heat coming. So let us know. It's the Cool 98 Vogue Optical Web Poll question at cool98.fm.
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0: Greater Sense for the Maritimes, Bob Seger, that is Night Moves. I'm Nathan, good afternoon. Whenever the weather heats up, there's more showers, you're changing your clothes more often, especially if you're involved in outdoor activities. You know, go for an evening walk and you need to shower before bed because you don't want to be all gross. What if you could have a shirt and you could just keep wearing it and wearing it and wearing it and it would stay fresh for over a month without having to wash it? There's a U.S. clothing brand. They've released a shirt that they say can stay fresh for over a month without washing it. It's called the Herc Shirt V5.0. Herc, H-E-R-C, shirt, V5, has 7 ingredients woven into the fabric, including copper, silver, zinc, gold, volcanic ash, and 2 secret ingredients. It's worth about $80, and it lasts longer than 7 ordinary T-shirts, they say. It's going to ship in early November in black, navy blue, burgundy, and dark green. A less expensive shirt that sells for $39 says it'll stay fresh for 3 days. If you could go 7 days with wearing this shirt without washing it, let's see, 7, 14, 21, 28, you could have 4 shirts and rotate them, and that's a whole month's worth of clothing. $79 each, absolutely worth it.
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0: Greatest Hits for the Maritimes. Ronick Alanis Morissette was talking about this shirt that stays fresh for 30 days without washing it. It's called the Herc shirt, H-E-R-C-S-H-I-R-T. It's a Kickstarter. And so I went there and I'm reading up. I've never actually, have you ever given money to a Kickstarter before? They're kind of cool to look at, but I've never actually pulled the trigger. I think I might on this one. A shirt you can wear and not have to wash for a month. It won't stink. Now, if you're a slob and you get, you know, like hot sauce or something on it, well, there's nothing they can do about that. But they have socks and they have underwear, all the, so if you don't want to do laundry, now they're not cheap. Canadian, it's looking like about $100 a shirt. But if you buy five of these things, that's probably all the clothes you'll ever need.
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6: Sunny, windy, and warm. The high 22 at the coast, 28 inland with humidex up to 33. Turning partly cloudy this evening, low overnight of 14. A mix of sun and cloud tomorrow morning, clearing late in the day and hot. The high's 22 at the water, 30 inland, humidex 35. Sunny Friday, still hot at 27.
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1: Good afternoon. A trial date has been set for a man on charges of uttering threats, with the same man also facing a murder trial in an unrelated case. 31-year-old Calvin Burns Smith is facing a second-degree murder trial next year in the death of Sarah Teekles, a 26-year-old Rossi mother of two whose body was found in the Musquash area last year. Burns Smith was in court yesterday on two unrelated charges of uttering threats against another woman in April of last year. Judge ordered him back to court in February for a trial on those charges. The murder trial in the Teekles case is set for May. Burns Smith remains in custody in the meantime. Despite Ottawa clawing back international students, New Brunswick University still posted record revenues last year. New Stats Canada figures compiled by Brunswick News show the province's universities brought in a combined $876.6 million for the 2024-2025 academic year. It was up 5.4% from the previous year. Government funding remained the largest source of revenue, while tuition income also increased. That growth was still slower than in previous years, though, and universities continue to warn that fewer international students will create financial pressures. The Association of Atlantic Universities estimates that about 9,500 fewer international students are now studying in the region compared with 2 years ago. A New Brunswick nurse is facing a disciplinary hearing after allegedly accessing the health records of 11 patients that she wasn't caring for. According to the College of Nursing of New Brunswick, Jennifer Murphy accessed emergency department patient files while working in another unit between April and May of 2024. The college alleges the records were accessed without any clinical or professional reason. The Horizon Health Network has confirmed to Post Media that Murphy was an employee but is no longer with the network. Neither the college or Horizon will say what hospital Murphy was working in at the time. Allegations against Murphy will now go before a disciplinary panel. Case follows a similar recent investigation involving another former Horizon nurse accused of accessing hundreds of patient records without authorization. New Brunswick's Progressive Conservative Party says it's in the process of developing a new AI policy for its caucus members. Pledge comes after King Center MLA Bill Oliver was caught using AI in a speech delivered in the legislature. During the nearly 40-minute-long address back in June, Oliver accidentally read the AI-generated editing prompts aloud as part of his speech. The prompts are the AI's phrases and suggestions for improving the work and weren't meant to be read out loud. Oliver has since apologized but insists the views expressed in the speech were his own. Interim PC leader Glenn Savoy tells CBC that Oliver has taken responsibility and the party is now developing an AI policy for MLAs. Four people have been arrested and more than 4.3 million contraband cigarettes have been seized in three separate investigations in the Edmundston, Miramichi, and Fredericton areas. Justice and Public Safety Peace officers working with police intercepted vehicles in those areas between May 15th and June 15th. On May 15th, officers seized a truck, trailer, and over 3.5 million illegal cigarettes outside of Edmundston near St. Jacques. 32-year-old Ontario man was arrested in that seizure. 36-year-old man and a 42-year-old man, both from the Miramichi area, were arrested on June 13th. That's after officers seized over 700,000 illegal smokes, 1.5 kilos of cannabis, cannabis edibles, and a pickup truck that the men were traveling in. Then on June 15th, officers arrested a 37-year-old man in the Fredericton area after seizing more than 150,000 illegal cigarettes, along with a shotgun and other weapons in the man's truck. All four men are facing charges under the Excise Act, the Criminal Code, and the Tobacco Tax Act. The Canadian Food Inspection Agency is encouraging Canadians to take part in its Tree Check Month. Jen Nicholson has the details.
2: The annual campaign is a reminder of the vital role we play in protecting local plants and trees. The CFIA says during Tree Check Month, take a closer look at the trees and plants around you, whether you're in your backyard, local park, cottage, or workspace. A release says early action is one of the most effective ways to reduce the impact of invasive pests, which have already caused significant damage to forests and urban trees across the country. Inspect your vehicles, pets, and gear before and after trips for insects, egg masses, seeds, snails, slugs, soil, and plant debris to prevent the accidental spread of invasive pests. You can find more information on the Canadian Food Inspection Agency website. For MBS News, I'm Jen Nicholson.
1: And wildfires continue to spread across British Columbia, with conditions only getting worse. More than 100 fires are currently burning in the province, with high heat and the potential for dry lightning expected to persist through the rest of the week. The most devastating fires continue to burn in BC's interior, including one north of Kelowna that's already destroyed around 120 properties and another near Vernon, BC that's destroyed more than 200 homes. Over 8,000 people are currently under evacuation orders in BC, with over 7,000 others told to be on high alert. In sports in the majors tonight, the Blue Jays continue their series in Houston while the Red Sox host the White Sox and the Yankees face St. Louis. Now you're up to date. I'm Jeff Goodfellow. Clear skies this evening, then partly cloudy overnight, a low 14. Thursday, a mix of sun and cloud in the morning, then clearing for the afternoon, high tomorrow of 30 inland, high of 22 along parts of the coast. And for Friday, mainly sunny with a high of 27.
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0: Greatest hits for the Maritimes and Blue Rodeo Lost Together. I'm Nathan. Good afternoon. Whenever you buy a product, you'd like to kind of test it out before you buy, especially if it's a fairly major purchase. 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I bought a new golf club over the weekend. I wanted to hit it first to make sure I wanted to buy it. You go to a furniture store, you can sit on a couch, and those plastic things at the foot of the bed, they are designed for you to lay on the bed and your feet won't damage the mattress. 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But a couple in Taiwan went to an IKEA showroom. They hopped on the mattress and, like you test drive a car. 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Anyway, no other comment on that besides, what were you thinking?
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1: What, Fred?
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1: Oh, here's another one. 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
1: Ooh, another one. 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

0: That's Yell Out on Bring Me Down. Greatest hits. For the Maritimes, there's a new dining experience at a South Florida steakhouse. It's nude dining. Yes, at the Class Soiree Steakhouse in Hollywood, Florida. Diners can dine the first Monday of each month. There's a different price, $250 for men, $150 for women, or $300 for couples. The owner says it's a five-star experience, and the staff are trained and respectful. And the city says it's absolutely legal because the staff members working are clothed. So there you go. The customers don't have to wear any clothes, just the staff to do. I would imagine the cooks would want to, and I would probably recommend not ordering the soup.
1: 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The fun continues Sunday, with another chance to see the Master Series before the Bay of Fundy tides reclaim these amazing creations. 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
4: Clear skies this evening, then partly cloudy overnight, a low 14. Thursday, a mix of sun and cloud in the morning, then clearing for the afternoon, a high tomorrow of 30 inland, a high of 22 along parts of the coast. And for Friday, mainly sunny with a high of 27.
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0: Plus, Tiger and My Song, greatest hits for the Maritimes. 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
4: Good afternoon. A trial date has been set for a man on charges of uttering threats, with the same man also facing a murder trial in an unrelated case. 31-year-old Calvin Burns Smith is facing a second-degree murder trial next year in the death of Sarah Teekles, a 26-year-old Rossi mother of two whose body was found in the Musquash area last year. Burns Smith was in court yesterday on two unrelated charges of uttering threats against another woman in April of last year. Judge ordered him back to court in February for a trial on those charges. The murder trial in the Teekles case is set for May. Burns Smith remains in custody in the meantime. Despite Ottawa clawing back international students, New Brunswick University still posted record revenues last year. New Stats Canada figures compiled by Brunswick News show the province's universities brought in a combined $876.6 million for the 2024-2025 academic year. It was up 5.4% from the previous year. Government funding remained the largest source of revenue, while tuition income also increased. That growth was still slower than in previous years, though, and universities continue to warn that fewer international students will create financial pressures. The Association of Atlantic Universities estimates that about 9,500 fewer international students are now studying in the region compared with 2 years ago. A New Brunswick nurse is facing a disciplinary hearing after allegedly accessing the health records of 11 patients that she wasn't caring for. According to the College of Nursing of New Brunswick, Jennifer Murphy accessed emergency department patient files while working in another unit between April and May of 2024. College alleges the records were accessed without any clinical or professional reason. Horizon Health Network has confirmed to Post Media that Murphy was an employee but is no longer with the network. Neither the college or Horizon will say what hospital Murphy was working in at the time. Allegations against Murphy will now go before a disciplinary panel. Case follows a similar recent investigation involving another former Horizon nurse accused of accessing hundreds of patient records without authorization. New Brunswick's Progressive Conservative Party says it's in the process of developing a new AI policy for its caucus members. Pledge comes after King Center MLA Bill Oliver was caught using AI in a speech delivered in the legislature. During the nearly 40-minute-long address back in June, Oliver accidentally read the AI-generated editing prompts aloud as part of his speech. The prompts are the AI's phrases and suggestions for improving the work and weren't meant to be read out loud. Oliver has since apologized, but insists the views expressed in the speech were his own. Interim PC leader Glenn Savoy tells CBC that Oliver has taken responsibility and the party is now developing an AI policy for MLAs. Four people have been arrested and more than 4.3 million contraband cigarettes have been seized in three separate investigations in the Edmundston, Miramichi, and Fredericton areas. Justice and Public Safety Peace officers working with police intercepted vehicles in those areas between May 15th and June 15th. On May 15th, officers seized a truck, trailer, and over 3.5 million illegal cigarettes outside of Edmundston near St. Jacques. 32-year-old Ontario man was arrested in that seizure. 36-year-old man and a 42-year-old man, both from the Miramichi area, were arrested on June 13th. That's after officers seized over 700,000 illegal smokes, 1.5 kilos of cannabis, cannabis edibles, and a pickup truck that the men were traveling in. Then on June 15th, officers arrested a 37-year-old man in the Fredericton area after seizing more than 150,000 illegal cigarettes along with a shotgun and other weapons in the man's truck. All four men are facing charges under the Excise Act, the Criminal Code, and the Tobacco Tax Act. The Canadian Food Inspection Agency is encouraging Canadians to take part in its Tree Check Month. Jen Nicholson has the details.
5: The annual campaign is a reminder of the vital role we play in protecting local plants and trees. The CFIA says during Tree Check Month, take a closer look at the trees and plants around you, whether you're in your backyard, local park, cottage, or workspace. A release says early action is one of the most effective ways to reduce the impact of invasive pests, which have already caused significant damage to forests and urban trees across the country. Inspect your vehicles, pets, and gear before and after trips for insects, egg masses, seeds, snails, slugs, soil, and plant debris to prevent the accidental spread of invasive pests. You can find more information on the Canadian Food Inspection Agency website. For MBS News, I'm Jen Nicholson.
4: And wildfires continue to spread across British Columbia, with conditions only getting worse. More than 100 fires are currently burning in the province, with high heat and the potential for dry lightning expected to persist through the rest of the week. The most devastating fires continue to burn in BC's interior, including one north of Kelowna that's already destroyed around 120 properties, and another near Vernon, BC that's destroyed more than 200 homes. Over 8,000 people are currently under evacuation orders in BC, with over 7,000 others told to be on high alert. In sports in the majors tonight, the Blue Jays continue their series in Houston, while the Red Sox host the White Sox and the Yankees face St. Louis. Now you're up to date. I'm Jeff Goodfellow.
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4: Clear skies this evening, then partly cloudy overnight, a low 14. Thursday, a mix of sun and cloud in the morning, then clearing for the afternoon, a high tomorrow of 30 inland, a high of 22 along parts of the coast. And for Friday, mainly sunny with a high of 27.
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0: Yeah, the Feet of the Moon. It's a Parachute Club. Greatest Hits for the Maritimes, wrapping up the All Ladies Feel Good Drive Home. On this day in 1980, Pat Benatar would release her second album, Crimes of Passion. Hit Me With Your Best Shot would be the biggest hit on that one. Olivia Newton-John gets a star in Hollywood Walk of Fame on this day in 1981, and Sinead O'Connor would sign a record deal.
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0: Greatest hits for the Maritimes and ice cream, Sarah McLachlan. You better eat it fast. It's going to melt on you. Yeah. Ugh, sticky things. Ugh, no thank you. 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And if you're a heat person or a beach person, you are headed into a week of glory, we'll say. For those of us that are more fair-weathered people, well, you might not see us for a little while.
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4: Clear skies this evening, then partly cloudy overnight, a low 14. Thursday, a mix of sun and cloud in the morning, then clearing for the afternoon. High tomorrow of 30 inland, high of 22 along parts of the coast. And for Friday, mainly sunny with a high of 27.
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5: Clear skies this evening, then partly cloudy overnight, a low 14. Thursday, a mix of sun and cloud in the morning, then clearing for the afternoon. High tomorrow of 30 inland, high of 22 along parts of the coast. And for Friday, mainly sunny with a high of 27.
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